Hello and welcome to Rocking for Schools, the podcast where we discover great music and practice English at the same time. Today, we're traveling to the world of psychedelic rock again with an American band called the Brian Jonestown Massacre. The band was formed in San Francisco in the early 1990s by musician Anton Newcomb. Their music combines psychedelic rock with elements of garage rock, folk and experimental music. The band is famous for its unusual sound and for Anton Newcomb's creative and sometimes unpredictable personality. Our song today is Anemone, one of their best known tracks. It was released in 1996 on the album Their Satanic Majesty's Second Request. Anemone has a dreamy, hypnotic sound. The song begins with a simple guitar melody and a relaxed rhythm. The music feels almost like a journey through a dream. The lyrics are repetitive, which makes the song even more hypnotic. The word anemone is interesting too. An anemone is a type of flower, but it's also the name of the sea animal that looks a little like a flower. In the song, the word gives us a mysterious and poetic image. The Brian Jonestown Massacre have released many albums during their long career, and they have developed a strong following around the world. Their music is especially popular with people who enjoy alternative, psychedelic, and experimental rock. So if you like music that sounds dreamy, strange, and a little mysterious, give Anemone a listen. And remember, sometimes you don't need to understand every word of a song to just enjoy it. Listen to the rhythm, the instruments, and the atmosphere. And that's all for today's Rocking for Schools. See you next time and keep rocking!

cause it's your thing. Mm. 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Oh, I can't tell you who to sock it to, but I want you to sock it to me, baby.

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3: 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One more time, off we go, off we go.
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My heart is breaking, hands are shaking, bugs are crawling all over me. 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My heart is breaking, hands are shaking, bugs are crawling all over me. My head is aching, my hands are shaking, bugs are crawling all over me.

supremacy. Primal generation, haunting my spirit, rocking me a beast in full blood, imploring grace. Tell you about a dream,

tight to rock away. And girl, it looks so pretty to me, like it always did.